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1: Akashwani the news read by Tanvi Khurana Suvendu Adhikari will take oath as the first BJP Chief Minister of West Bengal today. The oath-taking ceremony will be held at the Brigade Parade Ground in Kolkata. Prime Minister Narendra Modi, Home Minister Amit Shah, BJP President Nitin Naveen, Union Ministers and Chief Ministers of all NDA-ruled states are expected to attend the swearing-in ceremony. Earlier, Mr. Adhikari was elected the leader of the state BJP Legislature Party. The Legislature Party meeting was held in Kolkata in the presence of the Home Minister Amit Shah yesterday. Mr. Shah, who presided over the meeting, said that all the proposals were received in the favour of Suvendu Adhikari. Following his election as the BJP Legislature Party leader, Mr. Adhikari met West Bengal Governor R.N. Ravi and staked claim to form the first BJP-led government in the state. The BJP registered a historic victory in assembly elections, ending TMC's 15-year rule. In Tamil Nadu, the uncertainty over formation of government under TVK Chief C. Joseph Vijay continues. The new twist came as IUML has rejected the reports of its support to TVK to form the government. Reports are also coming that the swearing-in ceremony, which was to take place today, will not be held. Earlier, TVK had claimed that the actor-turned-politician once again met the governor yesterday and staked claim to form the government, saying that he has the majority. Meanwhile, the IUML headed by Professor Khadir Mohideen has said that his party has not given a letter of support to TVK. In another surprising move, the meanwhile AMMK party leader TTV Dhinakaran approached the governor and submitted a letter of support from S. Kamraj, the lone MLA elected from Mannagudi, to make AIADMK General Secretary Edappadi Palaniswamy as the new Chief Minister. External Affairs Minister Dr. S. Jayashankar met Guyanese Health Minister and discussed the progress of India-Guyana health ties. Dr. Jayashankar, who is on a three-nation visit to the Caribbean, met Health Minister Dr. Frank Anthony on a stopover at Georgetown in Guyana. Dr. Jayashankar was in Jamaica on the first leg of his tour, then went to Suriname and will be in Trinidad and Tobago for the final leg of his visit. US President Donald Trump has announced a three-day ceasefire between Russia and Ukraine, noting that the temporary truce coincides with Russia's Victory Day celebrations commemorating the then-Soviet Union's role in the World War II. In a post on Truth Social, Mr. Trump said the ceasefire would take place from 9th to 11th of May and would include a suspension of all kinetic activity between the two countries. Mr. Trump stated that the request for the temporary truce was made directly by him and noted that the agreement will also include a prisoner exchange involving 1,000 prisoners from each side. The standoff over the Strait of Hormuz has intensified after Iran rejected a US-backed draft resolution at the United Nations Security Council, calling it flawed and politically motivated. Tehran argued that the proposal will legitimize unlawful actions rather than help resolve the conflict. Iran said the only path towards stability is ending the war, lifting the US maritime blockade on Iranian ports and restoring normal shipping through the Strait of Hormuz. The draft resolution, backed by the United States along with Bahrain, Saudi Arabia, UAE, Kuwait and Qatar, seeks to protect the freedom of navigation in one of the world's most critical energy corridors. Washington has accused Iran of threatening commercial shipping and destabilizing maritime traffic. Israel and Lebanon will resume negotiations with 2 days of intensive talks facilitated by the U.S. on 14th of May and 15th of May. U.S. State Department said delegations from both countries will meet in order to form a comprehensive peace and security agreement that substantively addresses the core concerns of both countries. And that is the end of this news bulletin.
0: Hei akashvani aizol ani. 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

Good morning, beautiful people. This is Akashvani FM Zawoy, and you are tuning in with your RG Young in 100.7. I welcome you all to my first segment of the day. It's a beautiful Saturday. Today is the 9th of May. We've come a long way. And for those of you who are tuning in, I hope you guys are doing your grocery shopping. As I was heading towards the studio, I saw people going out about and enjoying the beautiful morning, and I hope you do too. And I hope you are looking forward to a splendid Saturday. And if you are working today, I just hope you have a good day today, okay? And for those of you driving and tuning in from your car radio, let me know in the SMS section that you guys are tuning in with me, and we can, enjoy the day together, okay? Life is not easy. Life is hard sometimes, but we can always romanticize it with good music, and, we can even romanticize our sufferings in such a way, okay, in different ways. So let's try to be positive and keep up the good attitude today. Okay, for my first song, I'm gonna give you an Eric Clapton song. This is going to be a song called Tears in Heaven, and this is going to come out for all those beautiful tuners who are tuning in with me. Okay, and keep sending in your SMS, and I will go to them later in this segment. Tears in Heaven by Eric Clapton.

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And that's a beautiful song called Tears in Heaven. Some song don't just play, they stay with you. And that's one of that is about love, loss, and the kind of questions we all carry quietly in our hearts. If you ever miss someone, I think that song will feel a little close to home. Okay, that was a song called Tears in Heaven. The next song that I'm gonna give you is gonna be a song by Mary Hopkins. It's gonna be a song called Sparrow, and this is for my beautiful tuners. 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

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Next up, I have Eric Clapton. Coming out for you is going to be a song called My Father's Eye. And this is for my beautiful tuners who are tuning in with me right now. Keep sending in your SMS, and I will get to them later on. Okay, here is a song for you, my beautiful tuners.

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That's a song that carries so much feeling in every line. Up next, we're shifting into something softer and timeless. 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

All right, it's you just listened to a song called Andy Williams, called M Music to Watch Girls by Andy Williams. Next up, I'm gonna give you a song by Michael Learns to Rock. It's gonna be a song called Sleeping Child.

All right, that was Michael Learns to Rock, and it's a song called Sleeping Child. Next up, I'm gonna take you back in time with this beautiful song called Old Flames by Dolly Parton.

All right, that's the beautiful voice of Dolly Parton, who is one of the biggest legends in country music. She's known for her voice, but for her storytelling. Her song often come from real emotions, love, heartbreak, growing up, and moving on. Even decades later, her music still connects because those feelings don't really change, okay? And that's a song from 1980. It's a classic country love song, but with a twist. It's not about heartbreak, it's about moving forward. And the song is basically saying, yeah, I've had people in my past, but none of them compared to who I have now, okay? And it's a positive love song, okay? That's a beautiful song, and I'm gonna move on. But before that, let me go to my SMS. Kengi tia ron lang avan nuam chin, and kengi tia laulan hitsuan. Ole, good morning, RJ Ron Tia. This morning came into my mind. This morning, one thing came into my mind. For that, don't be afraid of losing people. Be afraid of losing yourself by trying to please everyone around you. Happy Saturday and have a nice day. Ron Tia van dikta kem. Yes, we really need to love ourselves first so that we can fill the cup of others from our cup that we fill by ourselves, right? That's very important, and we really need to note that down. Because we are not supposed to lose ourselves in the process of trying to, you know, have someone love us, okay? And I have Durgesh from Nagapur saying he's tuning in. Thank you so much. Keep tuning in with us. We love you so much for tuning in from out of the state. And all the songs that we're going to play is going to come up for you, okay? And Amos Yanin, RG Ange, Weekend Manuam, All Limestone Mindset, Changin, Kalongai, Taringani, Arontia. 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that I really love. I love listening to this one. It's by Brad Paisley, and it's about you know, a girl that he loves. And the name of the song, the title of the song is called "She's Everything." This is for you guys, okay? She's everything, and it's very important to embrace yourself if you find yourself in the lines of this song.

All right, that was our favorite country music singer Brad Paisley and his song called She's Everything. And it's such a nice feeling to listen to a guy appreciating her lady that way. And that's a very nice song. It's just a feel good music. Oh, my song, I hear in Tanya Taker, two sparrow, a clock at sack, om le, my aronti, ah, can I tadon him? Oh, the hickey in it, okay. Ma sang ay hian in tanya takar hi ron thang si a nge kan next segment ang ay thai la kalawin da lok to lo de mi lo shit ham se. Okay, I'll be back for you. Okay, so please keep tuning in with me for my next song. I'm gonna give you one of my favorite songs again. It's gonna be by my favorite artist of all time, Ed Sheeran. It's gonna be a song called Photograph. This song makes me emotional sometimes, and I hope you can resonate with it as well. Love is fragile, and sometimes photographs and pictures are all that we have of a time that we once cherish with all our heart. Okay, for my tuners, I hope you have a great day ahead of you, and I will be back for you at 10:40 a.m. with more Western music. So please keep tuning in with me. Once again, this is Akashvani Aizawl, FM Zawoi, and this is your RG Angie Zaho signing off with my last song for this segment, Photograph by Ed Sheeran.

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Good morning. Once again, this is Akashvani Aizawl FM Zoy, and you are tuning in with your RGN is 100.7. I welcome you back to my second segment of the day. This segment is going to be an RGS choice, where you'll be listening to my choice of music on Western devotional songs. So if you guys are out there tuning in with me, please continue to tune in with me because I've got a whole lot of goodies coming your way. And for those of you who would like to listen to your song request, please let me know at 6033-733-7370. You can reach me on WhatsApp, and if there's any particular song that you would like to listen through the waves, you can let me know, okay? And if you would like to dedicate songs for your loved ones and the people that you are crazy about, let me know. And I want to know what you guys are doing right about now anyway, so please keep tuning in with me, okay? The first song that I'm going to give you is a very special song, a song called Jekyll and Hyde by Petra, and this is requested by Dr. Danny. I would like to give out this song for all the ECH staff out there who are tuning in with me right now. I hope you have a great day so far, and to brighten your day even more, this song is going to come up for you, okay? This song called Jekyll and Hyde by Petra.

All right, that was Jekyll and Hyde by Petra, our favorite band. And that is a song requested by Dr. Danny. And I hope the ECH staff listen to that with all your heart. It's a powerful piece, of course. It reflects something deeply human. The idea that within each of us there's a constant tug of war, right? One side represents our values, our kindness, our desire to do what's right. And on the other hand, we have our struggles, our temptation, the darkest side of us, all right? And that is a song that inspired by Dr. Jekyll and Hyde, the classic Dr. Jekyll and Hyde, Mr. Hyde story. And the song brings that inner conflict to life in a very raw and honest way. And if you really think about it, we all have those moments, right? When we know what's right, what is the right choice, and it's not always an easy one. There's always this never-ending battle inside us, right? That's what makes this song so relatable, and especially for young listeners trying to figure themselves out. Wherever you are right now, I just want you to take a moment to reflect, which side are you choosing to grow today? But because every small choice shapes who we become, okay? And that's very important. All right, up next is a truly powerful and soul-searching soul, but soul-searching song, I mean. I'm just gonna go to my SMS first. 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Thank you so much, Amos. The next song that I'm going to put out for you guys is going to come out specially for you as well. Okay, ngakte pa hianin. Ila play le tour ka parpari pu ming moite ahomigas.

are listening to a beautiful song called A Beautiful Song Called Who Am I by Casting Crowns, and it was released in 2003 as one of the big breakthrough songs from the band's album. And the song was written by their lead singer Mark Hall, and interestingly, he said the idea came to him while driving home with his wife and children one night and reflecting on how amazing it is that God would still listen to and care for ordinary people, all right? And it's one of Casting Crowns' most loved tracks because of its emotional lyrics, soft piano opening and uplifting orchestral build-up. And what really made people connect with this was its message that even when we feel insignificant, lost, or unworthy, we are still seen, heard, and loved. All right. Up next is a song that has touched hearts around the world. It's going to be a song called 10,000 Reasons by Matt Redman. And I want to remind my tuners today that we are very grateful to be given yet another day, and we are healthy, and we should really know how to focus on the good in our life. Sometimes it's really easy to focus on the things that we don't have rather than things that we have. So I hope this song will help you, work towards gratitude. And I hope, you know, you have a beautiful day for yourself today. It's the 8th of May and we've come a long way. And if there's any goals that you would like to reach, the goals that you've made at New Year's Eve, it's still not too late and we still have time. And I want to remind you that you are beautiful, and there's someone who always look after us, who cares for us, and we have to remind ourselves that every day with a grateful heart. Okay, here is a beautiful song, and keep sending in your SMS at 603-6033-7370. Okay, would love to hear what you guys are doing right about now. And for those of you driving and tuning in from your car radio, I hope you reach your destination safely. And while you are in your car, just sitting, I hope you count your blessings with this song called 10,000 Reasons by Matt Redman.

All right, that was Matt Redman. There's a song released back in 2011 and quickly became one of the most loved worship songs around the world. It was co-written by Matt Redman himself, and he even won a Grammy Award for Best Contemporary Christian Music Song. And I always play this on my segment like this because I really love that song. And what makes this song so special is it's simple, but it has a powerful message to keep praising and giving thanks no matter what season of life you're in. Sometimes life is not always easy, right? But whether it's a daily, it's a day filled with joy or one that feels heavy, it gently reminds us that there are always countless reasons to be grateful. All right? And maybe that's something we all need to hear once in a while, to pause a little bit, breathe, and appreciate the little blessing we often overlook. Okay? It's very important. All right? I'm going to go to my next SMS first, and I will go on and play my next playlist. Jelal Zama hian in RJ ang iti magthe ek thona re to e mai segment ma sa pokaron in report kamo sang se pa puke wala ang in tlai deu dewa kin report pe du le waron dia eke wala hi sang se pa la uni mo 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

Alright, the next song that I'm gonna give you is gonna be a beautiful song once again. I don't know, I have a lot of things on my mind this beautiful morning. I hope my tuners are doing alright. But when they feel alone, I want them to listen to this particular song, because loneliness is inevitable. Sometimes we feel that because we are humans. We feel all types of emotions. So if you ever feel lonely, and if you feel like your families are not there for you, your friends are not there for you, I just want you to remember that there is a God who's always there for you, who's always looking after you. Okay? So whenever you feel sad and lonely, this is going to be your go-to song. And if you are feeling that types of emotions as of now, this is a song that you can resonate with. Okay, Carrie Job, I Am Not Alone.

Alright, we are listening to the beautiful voice of Carrie Jobs. And it carries so much emotion in this one. And the message is simple but powerful. In our weakest moments, there is a presence that lifts us up, fights our battles, and gives us peace. Alright, that's a beautiful worship song. And it was released back in 2014. And quickly became a favorite for so many listeners. It's all about finding strength in moments of fear and uncertainty. And it reminds us that even when we feel lost or overwhelmed, we're never truly by ourselves. And I think that's something we all need to hear sometimes, especially on days when things feel a little too heavy. You're not alone and you never were, okay? Up next is going to be a song that speaks straight to the heart in times of confusion and uncertainty. But before that, let me go to my SMS. I have give la here sing text kalau thon man ri lava ma se kalau tune in ring thawang a zong lai chho chho kan ni kha o an ting e ya ni e lo tune in ring ro nge moi ti le nge ting e text lo thon man 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be a song that speaks straight to the heart in times of troubles it's going to be a song by Lauren Daigle a song called Trust in You this one is about holding on to faith even when life doesn't make sense and there's so many times that our life doesn't make sense right and when plans fall apart and answers don't come easy this song is a reminder that sometimes trusting isn't about having everything figured out okay not it's not about having everything figured out okay it's about letting go okay and believing that things will unfold the way they are meant to okay we really need that in our life sometimes we try to control everything and when circumstances and you know troubles are beyond our control we tend to you know fall down and be at our rock bottom and that's not how it should be we should just know that you know we should just let go and believe that things will work out for our own good because God has promised us that he is going to work for our own good so we need to trust in that we need to learn to trust that okay here is a song called I Trust in You by Lauren Daigle

All right, that was Trusting You by Lauren Daigle, and that song came out in 2015 as part of her album How Can It Be, and it really is our favorite worship song all around the globe. And it was inspired by a difficult season in Lauren's life where things weren't going as planned, and she had to learn what it truly means to trust even without answers. And I think that's very important, and that is what makes this song so special and powerful. It doesn't pretend everything is okay. Instead, it acknowledges the confusion, the waiting, and the struggle, but still chooses trust in the middle of it all. And I think that's what we need at times, and we've all been there at some point, holding on, hoping things will make sense someday. And maybe that's the message to carry with you today. Even when you don't understand the part, you can still take the next step forward, okay? And before we moved on, I just want to remind my tuners that it's okay to not feel okay all the time. Life can get overwhelming, and sometimes we carry more than we show. And if today feels heavy, I just want to remind you to be kind to yourself. You don't have to have everything figured out right now, okay? It's really important, okay? And up next is a simple yet deeply moving song, Thank You Lord for Your Blessings on Me, and it's going to be by the Easter Brothers. And we have this song in Mizo as well, and we really love listening to this song, but we're going to listen in English version. Even if we don't have everything we want in life, we often have everything we truly need, and it speaks about gratitude in its purest form, appreciating the small things, the quiet blessings, and the love that surrounds us every day. So let this song be a reminder for you to be grateful and count your blessings today, okay? Thank you, Lord, for your blessings on me.

Alright, you are listening to a song called Thank You, Lord, for your blessings on me by the Easter Brothers. Yes, it's very important to be grateful and have, you know, a heart that is happy towards the Lord, okay? We have reached the end of our segment, and I have only a few minutes left for this segment to get over, so I'll be playing my last song. It's gonna be a song called Even If by Mercy Me. Okay, this song is for all those beautiful tuners out there who are tuning in with me. So I in Zeller and Clay Han in Hey Says Song Lam Gantlan Me, Kamotura Chung in Gantlong I Tatse, oh, Eplele Turkaso, Mimalitele, Evelyn Telong I Tlakatan, oh, Zella Hiana Rontia, Tuang Takin. 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It's going to be a song called Even Me by Mercy Me. And I hope this song is, you know, a reminder for you to not lose your faith and just, you know, cling on to your hope and faith. Okay? And I'll be back for you in the afternoon at 12:40 p.m. And we will keep listening to awesome Western music. Okay? Once again, this is Akashvani FM Zao Oi. And this is your RJ Ang Izahao signing off with my last song for this segment. And this is going to be a song called Even If by Mercy Me. And we'll be back for you at 12:40 in the afternoon.

Good afternoon, everyone. This is Akashvani FM Zawoi, and you are tuning in with your RG Young Asia 100.7. I welcome you all to my afternoon segment. This segment is going to take over till 1:10, and we're going to have so much fun. All right, I am bracing myself with the best of Western music, and for those of you tuning in with me, please let me know in the SMS section. The number is 60333-7370. Would love to hear what you guys are doing. Inge in titi te kaka shitsa ka tsuvan tsuan min lo. Tune in pui te ka tsuan min. Tune in pui ni ting ka haron in report ro. Wo 60333-7370. I hand WhatsApp ka tlang kan. For my first song, I'm gonna give you a Sam Smith song. It's gonna be a song called Diamonds. This is one of my favorite song. And I have Jessie J, Cherries, and many other artists coming your way. So please keep tuning in with me. It's a beautiful Saturday. And the weather is about 29 degrees Celsius here in Aizawl City. Yeah, it's quite sunny out here. And I hope you drink your water and take your sunscreen with you, because I don't want you to, suffer from dehydration. And if you're feeling a little bit low, don't you worry, because I'm going to give you beautiful music and songs that, resonate with your emotions. Is going to come your way. So you're going to feel better in a few minutes. So keep tuning in with me. Okay, here is Diamonds by Sam Smith.

All right, that was Jessie J, and it's a song called Be Quiet Room. 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a beautiful day and I hope you have a splendid Saturday so far. I just want to remind you that you are loved, you are worth it, and if you're feeling a little bit under the weather like Vikung Tea, I hope you know you get well soon, okay? The weather is a little bit hot, but you can, you know, calm yourself by drinking lots of water as well, okay? I have the

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This is a beautiful song that I really love, so here it goes. Okay, we have 15 more minutes for this segment to get over, so let's enjoy this beautiful song. Okay, here is a song called Closer by the Chainsmoker and Halsey.

0: 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Are you kidding me? Are you getting this? Look at this. They're even cut. That's what happens when you work with couples. Oh my gosh.
1: 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Next up, I have a classic coming out for you. It's a song called Wind of Change by Scorpions.

Right, we are listening to a song called Wind of Change by Scorpions. Next up, I have Taylor Swift, and this is going to be a song for the people who wish that their past lovers were better people. And if you are someone who can resonate with that kind of situations, this song is for you. Better Man by Taylor Swift.

you just listened to a song called Better Man by Taylor Swift, the American singer that we all love. Next up, for my last song for this segment, I'm going to give you a beautiful song called A New Day Has Come. No, I changed my mind. I'm going to give you Adele, but before that, let me go to my SMS. Good boy, Hanin. 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

0: Hello guys, and welcome to Akashvani FM Zawoi. This is your RJ Ang Izahao signing in for you guys, and I'm bracing myself with the best of Western music yet again. And I'm gonna start off my segment with a beat, with a track that you can dance along with. Here is Shakira with a song called Hips Don't Lie.
1: No fighting.
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1: No fighting.

All right, that was Shakira, and it's a song called Hips Don't Lie. Next up, I have a beautiful beat coming up for you again. But before that, guys, if you are tuning in with me, let me know through WhatsApp at 60333-733-70. 60333-733-70. Okay, here is Bad Romance by Lady Gaga.

All right, you just listened to a song called Bad Romance by Lady Gaga, one of her biggest and most iconic hits from 2009. And it came from her album, The Fame Monster, and quickly became a global sensation, not just for its catchy beat, but also for its bold theatrical style. And if you haven't watched the music video on YouTube, you should go check it out, okay? So whether you're winding down from a long week or getting into that weekend mood, that track is all about embracing the drama, the energy, and just vibing through it all. And we're gonna have some positive vibe coming out your way again. But before that, let me go to my SMS. For those of you who would like to send in your SMS, keep tuning in with me and keep sending your SMS at 60333-733-70. Okay? 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to give you is a beautiful song. It's called The Lazy Song. The weather is really hot today, so some of you might be just lounging in your couch and getting lazy. So for those of you who are feeling quite a bit lazy, it's okay to be lazy. It's a Saturday and it's not a working day for most of us, so we can just be lazy and enjoy this song called The Lazy Song by Bruno Mars, okay?

0: All right, we are listening to a song called The Lazy Song, and it's by Bruno Mars. Next up, I have Khalid coming out for E. It's going to be a song called Young, Dumb, and Broke.
1: Attention, students. This is your last announcement for the semester. You've had a great year, and I'm proud of each and every one of you. But now it's time to go out into the real world, and I just want to wish you all good luck. You're going to need it.

Alright, we are listening to Kali, and it's a song called Young, Dumb, and Broke. We can't tell you how to do it. I don't know how to do it. I don't know how to do it. I don't know how to do it. But I don't know how to do it. I don't know how to do it. I don't i dam lo hi chuan nuam kan ti lo ania chuan kevala pun ka ome kala om reng ania o ron tia e kevala lom char char o tlai dar thum tleng he minit nga vel kan lane ya intan lanal deu garon chop chale donya. Oh guys, thank you for tuning in with me, and I hope you have a great weekend ahead of you, and whatever you do, I hope you spread kindness and love. That's very important, because you never know what's going to happen to you, so you might need other people's help again. So

it's better to invest kindness to the world, okay? The next song that I'm going to give you is going to be a very beautiful song. It's by Camila and Machine Gun Kelly, and it's a song called Bad Things, and I think this is going to be my last song for this segment. Once again, thank you guys so much for tuning in with me throughout my transmission, and I had so much fun today, and I hope you do too. And thank you for, you know, sending me your love and support through WhatsApp, and I hope to be here again very soon and you know, enjoy good music with you guys once again, okay? And as I've already mentioned, please spread kindness and love wherever you go. Be the bigger person if you need to, and just, you know, be at peace with all those things, and don't spend your life consumed by hatred or grudge, okay? And these days the weather is extremely high, and it's better if you it would be a good idea if you take water regularly, and drink lots of water, and take your sunscreen and umbrellas as well, so that you don't have sunburned on your skin, okay? My last song for this is Bad Things by Camila Cabello, okay? Thank you so much, guys. Once again, this is Akashvani FM Zoe, and this is your RJ Ang Izahao, signing off with my last song for this segment and this transmission. Bad Things, okay? Here is my last song for my beautiful tuners.

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1: Meanwhile, Prime Minister Narendra Modi today congratulated Shubhendu Adhikari on taking oath as the Chief Minister of West Bengal. In a social media post, Prime Minister Modi said that Mr. Adhikari has made a mark as a leader who has remained deeply connected to the people and understood their aspirations from close quarters. In Tamil Nadu, the formation of a new government is further delayed for want of support to form a majority. The National General Secretary of CPIM, Baby, has said that it was the duty of the governor to invite the single largest party to form the government. Speaking to media in Chennai, he accused the governor of using delay tactics depending on the commands from Delhi. He also said that the BJP is taking efforts to make AIADMK rule the state by delaying the democratic process. In a related political development, AMMK chief TTV Dinakaran is demanding action by the governor on the forged letter of support from his party MLA to TVK. The VCK will announce today by 4 PM in a formal meeting with TVK. Prime Minister Narendra Modi will visit Karnataka and Telangana tomorrow. At around 11 AM, the Prime Minister will participate in the 45th anniversary celebrations of the Art of Living in Bengaluru and also inaugurate the newly constructed Dhyan Mandir at the Art of Living International Centre. Thereafter, Prime Minister Narendra Modi will travel to Hyderabad and he will lay the foundation stone and inaugurate the multiple development projects worth around 9,400 crore rupees in Hyderabad. The government has appointed Lieutenant General N.S. Raja Subramani as the next chief of the defence staff. Ministry of Defence said that Lieutenant General Subramani will also serve as Secretary, Department of Military Affairs with effect from the date of assumption of charge and until further orders. He will assume office after General Anil Chauhan completes his tenure on the 30th of May. The government has appointed Vice Admiral Krishna Swaminathan as the next chief of the naval staff. Ministry of Defence said that Vice Admiral Swaminathan is currently serving as Flag Officer Commanding-in-Chief of the Western Naval Command. He will succeed Admiral Dinesh Kumar Tripathi, who retires on the 31st of May. The India Meteorological Department has forecast heat wave conditions at isolated places over Gujarat and West Rajasthan. The weather agency issued a red colour warning for thunder squall with wind speed reaching 60 to 80 km per hour over Bihar today. IMD predicted heavy rainfall over Kerala, Lakshadweep, South Karnataka, Tamil Nadu, Puducherry and Karaikal during the next 2 to 3 days. Two new suspected cases of hantavirus were reported yesterday, one in Spain and the other on the remote South Atlantic island of Tristan de Cunha, as experts raced to contain an outbreak that began on a luxury cruise ship. In IPL cricket, Rajasthan Royals will face Gujarat Titans in Jaipur. The match will start at 7:30 PM. Earlier, Kolkata Knight Riders defeated Delhi Capitals by 8 wickets in Delhi last night. And that is the end of this news bulletin.

0: Padma on Akashvani. In our series People's Padma on Akashvani, in which we speak to Padma awardees for the year 2026, now we bring you an exclusive interview with Kollakal Devaki Ammaji, who has worked on environmental conservation. In this special program, the interview is conducted by her granddaughter Sharanya.
1: Namaskaram. In the coastal district of Alappuzha, where the backwaters whispers the resilience, there stands a forest, Kollakal Tapovanam, nurtured and created by a single woman. Today, we have the honor to meet a true environment legend, Srimati G. Kollakal Devaki Amma, a 92-year-old from Alappuzha district of Kerala, who has converted

0: Her 5 acres of land into a lush green forest. Her decades-long activity has earned her the Indira Priyadarshini Vrikshamitra Award, the Nari Shakti Puraskar, and the recently the Padma Shri in 2026. Let us meet the woman whose green heart beats for our planet. Let me introduce myself. My name is Aranya, Devagyamma's granddaughter, and I am currently pursuing my PhD in botany. It is my privilege to have a talk with her. Behind the journey of Kollagal Tapovanam, Srimati Devagyamma has received so many support, and among them, her elder daughter, Professor D. Thangamani, was her greatest support and strength. Now, let us hear from Professor D. Thangamani about the future endeavors of Kollagal Tapovanam and the future plannings, how they are planning to continue the journey of Tapovanam.
1: I grown up seeing the agricultural activities in my mother's and father's family. Mainly, I was in my father's family. I was staying there, and both are hailing from traditional agriculture families. And all our, my sisters and brothers, we are 5 people, 2 brothers and 3 elder sisters. So we are familiar with all the agricultural activities. And father, he was high school teacher, and he retired as a headmaster of the high school. He wanted all the children to be educated. In those days, say, why you are educating the girl children? He faced that question, and I took civil engineering. And that was also on his advice only. And in those days, after engineering, just a first class was enough for joining as a lecturer in engineering colleges. And I joined in NSS Engineering College. I studied in College of Engineering Trivandrum, CEK Trivandrum, the first engineering college in Kerala. And after a few years, Palakkad Engineering College, I joined CET. From there, I took M.Tech in Environmental Engineering, a degree of Civil Engineering. What prompted me to take environmental engineering as my specialization is my mother and father and the thing we have seen in our, say, Onnattugara region or our village here. And when I studied this environmental engineering, I could understand what all nature protecting activities were done by our family, or then those days, my grandmother, father, and all the people. They were not specifically saying anything about nature protection or say conservation or anything, but all the activities were conserving the nature only. By the time I took that M.Tech, say these things have been gone, and our global warming, the climate change, erratic rainfall, everything has come. But I could understand the scientific explanation of everything that what was traditionally done, and the agriculture they have practiced, their lifestyle, everything was protecting the nature only. Without saying anything, it was with the nature, worshipping nature, and the scientific explanation I got from my study of environmental engineering. Environmental engineering, I could understand more some matters about the requirement of, say, the by then the global warming with the trees are the answer for that, carbon sequestration, carbon credit and all that. And I used to discuss those things with mother, and mother imparted her traditional knowledge to me. And my youngest brother's daughter, Saranya, she has taken botany as specialization. Now she is doing her PhD in that. I am sure that this legacy will go on, because mother has 4 generations, even the younger children, they are all very much fond of this type of atmosphere and developing this. And more important of that, say the in-laws, the even the younger in-laws, everybody is interested in this. And whenever they go somewhere, they bring some sapling or seedling and hand over to mother or grandmother or great-grandmother, as the case may be. And she plants it here. Mostly during the vacation, children come here and they have their own enjoyment here, planting trees. Everything is there. So this will go on, and God's grace, that is it. And our Kuriyalavalli Chenma, our home deity, and God Almighty will help us. That is our hope.
0: Amma, what inspired you to start planting trees after the accident you met in the 1980s? So can you share your experience about the beginning of Kollagal Tapovanam?
2: I met with an accident 45 years ago. This area is adjacent to Onnattugara, and at that time it was known for its extensive paddy cultivation. I was the only sister among 7 brothers, and our family owned vast stretches of paddy fields. We come from an old, well-established family whose origin go back so far that its exact age is difficult to determine. We have had this place of worship since those days. After the accident, the paddy cultivation gradually came to a halt and the fields were left lying barren. My mobility was limited for 2 to 3 years. During that difficult period, I felt a divine intuition from the deity we worship, urging me not to leave things idle but to take up some meaningful work instead. From there on, I began planting, watching the saplings grow, blossom, and eventually

0: bear fruits filled me with immense joy. I never imagined that one day they would grow into a forest and draw attention and recognition. Yet somehow those small saplings transformed into a thriving forest in Alappuzha, a district not known for its forests. Knowingly or unknowingly, in seeking health and peace of mind, I found myself serving Mother Earth without causing her harm. In return, she offered her own rewards.
1: Amma, you have said that this 4.5 acres of land were used for the post-harvesting activities of paddy and jindali. So could you please go through the steps which you actually took to convert this barren land into this less green forest with more than 3,000 plants?
2: People often gifted me saplings. My elder daughter would bring saplings as gifts. At times, some local people mocked my efforts, but today they recognize that it was a meaningful endeavor. I planted every one of those saplings with care. My husband and his family have offered their support. Now, four generations cherish this green space, and I consider that a true blessing. My granddaughter, the one who will carry this legacy forward. I sincerely hope that through her, this journey will continue for times to come.
1: Amma, what does your typical day look like to keep connected to?
0: This is a forest I nurtured with my own hands. Every time a plant blooms or bear fruits, it fills my heart with joy. Now that I am old, I cannot do as much physical work as once did. But after breakfast, I walk through the entire forest. I make this round twice every day, observing which plants have blossomed and which have begun to bear fruits. Knowing that the next generation are here to care for everything brings me deep happiness and peace. This is a district without forest. Though I never set out with that intention, a forest has now grown here.
1: Amma, what were the obstacles you faced while planting the trees and saplings in this barren land, and how did you overcome all this?
0: I used to irrigate this forest with small paint buckets carrying water by hand. I mulched the soil regularly, and for some plants, I applied cow dung as a natural manure. I have never used chemical fertilizers here. That is the reason for such abundant greenery. Our coconuts may be smaller in size, but their quality is far superior.
1: To know, how has this tapovanam benefited the local people from fresh air, water and medicinal plants?
0: This place has become a valuable resource for research. Researchers, doctors and engineers visit and find much to learn here. Many of them say, we have only seen this in pictures. This is the first time we are seeing them in real life. Students from schools and colleges across Kerala come to visit as well. That brings me great joy. It makes me happy to know that my efforts have been of benefit to others. When I planted many of these trees and plants, I did not even know that some of them had medicinal values. So when people come in search of medicinal plants, I simply tell them that I am not sure what is available. I ask them to look around, and if they find what they need, they are welcome to take it. It has now become a source of benefit for local people, schools, colleges and researchers alike.
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This is Akashivani ay zol and yes, you're currently tuning to the segment of Western music. The artists I have for you today in this segment are Westlife, M2M, Michael Learns to Rock. For our very first song, we're gonna listen Total Eclipse of the Heart by Westlife.

That was Total Eclipse of the Heart by Westlife. Up next here we have Pretty Boy by M2M, and this song will be followed by Paint My Love by Michael Learns to Rock.

The beautiful song that you have just heard was Paint My Love by Michael Lawrence Turok. Now let's listen to our next song, which is You Light Up My Life by Westlife.

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This is Akashvani Aizawl, and you are tuned in with your English RJ. This is RJ Sparkles, and happy weekend to all of you guys. Today is Saturday, and I know that, you know, some of you guys are going to be very busy doing whatever you do at home or at work. But then in the meantime, I hope that if you have time, you tune in to FM Zoe, because we have a lot in store for you guys tonight. So for our first segment, we are going to be listening to artists like Richard Marx, Jimmy Ray, and Olivia Newton-John, and we're almost getting started. And it is currently 4:31, and we are right on time. So in the comments, if you can tell me what you did today. My mistake, the one from before. Let's start this first segment with one artist, and that artist is none other than Miley Cyrus. All right. So for those of you who have not heard of Miley Cyrus, I think all the teenagers would have known her, but for some people who are a little bit above the 90s or 80s, you might not know her. She is a singer, an actress, a producer, a lyricist, many things. She's a very talented person. She is also has risen from the movie Hannah Montana, so we are very privileged to be listening to Miley Cyrus this evening. All right, so let's start with 7 things from Miley Cyrus.

Okay, folks, that was the kickstart to our first English segment here for this evening. That was Miley Cyrus with Seven Things, and it takes me back to all of our teenage years a lot. You know, back in the days when Hannah Montana, the Jonas Brothers, Camp Rock the movie and all were so popular. It really takes me back to that those days. Yes, it's bringing a lot of melancholic feelings as well. All right, so like I said before, in this segment, we're going to listen to one artist only, and that artist is Miley Cyrus. And I have given a brief introduction before. She is an actress, a movie star, a singer, a lyricist, a producer. She's a lot of things, and she was married to Liam Hemsworth before. And then she is... they're in the movie Hannah Montana, and I think they have made released a new the newest Hannah Montana recently as well. So if you don't live under a rock, you might have come across Miley Cyrus once in your lifetime. All right, let's move on to the next song. This is Bottom of the Ocean.

Okay, guys, I hope you're still with me. The song that we have just listened to is Bottom of the Ocean by Miley Cyrus. And I know that that's going to bring back a lot of nostalgic memories for some of our listeners who were fans back in the days, right? All right, I hope that you all are having a wonderful evening, Saturday evening. Saturdays can be quite busy sometimes, so I hope that you enjoy the music that I've presented for you guys. And this next song is going to be Fly on the Wall, a little bit of an upbeat. Okay, let's play Breakout. Okay, this is going to be a little bit of a a different thing, a different vibe from the song that I've played before, and nevertheless I hope you enjoy. All right, this is Breakout.

Okay, we're bringing back a lot of memories with that song. That was Breakout. And like I said, this segment is dedicated to one artist only, that is Miley Cyrus. And we still have a lot of time with our program. Sorry, our segment will be ending at 5, so we still have a lot of time for listening to more music from Miley Cyrus. So let's just continue on. This next song is called Fly on the Wall. And I still remember when this song came out. I listened to it first time when I was a teenager back in the days and on MTV, I believe. Yes. And I really, really love the song. I love the music video. And I hope you guys do too. All right. This is Fly on the Wall.

All right, folks, that was Fly on the Wall by Miley Cyrus. And here I have some messages coming in from Vikung Te and Myung Moi Te. So let me just read them straight away. 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

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This is RJ Sparkles, and for our last song for this segment I will be playing for you guys These Four Walls by Miley Cyrus.

The song that we have just listened to is These Four Walls. And even though I've said my goodbye, we still have a place for one more song. So let's just consider that as our last second song. And this is going to be our real last one now. We don't have much time. We have only around 5 minutes left. So before that, I cannot leave the segment without reading your messages. So let me read a message. Another message coming in here from Vikung Tea. All right. 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
1: 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Ah, here's your honey, Sir Carly, Prime Minister of Cooperation, Nabarle, State Cooperation Department, both say, ah. 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Ani, can correspondent report that?
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1: 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Ani.

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1: Dearest listeners, good evening. This is RJ Sparkles and welcome back to our English segment where we bring you lots and lots of artists from all around the world. So in this segment, we're going to be

listening to Billie Eilish and Calum Scott. We've got two artists who are very, very famous. Billie Eilish has also won, both of them, I believe, have won Grammys, and we are lucky enough to be, able to be listening to them this evening. So it's currently 6:43 right now. So some of you might be attending church, or some of you might be at home chilling in your room. Whatever it may be, I hope that you have a wonderful time. Okay, so for our first song, we're going to listen to Birds of a Feather by Billie Eilish.

All right, fellas, that was our opening song with Billie Eilish, Birds of a Feather. I think Birds of a Feather has over 1 million views even on YouTube, and she is a very, very famous upcoming artist, and she has been in the industry for quite a long time now, I believe. So up next, we have a song from Medicine Beer, and this song is called Bittersweet, and this song has been requested by RJ Temps. All right, I hope you guys enjoy.

All right, that was Medicine Beer with Bittersweet. And up next, we have another song from Calum Scott, and this is called There Was You from the movie Garfield.

The song that we have just listened to is Then There Was You from the movie Garfield, and it was sung by Calum Scott. And Calum Scott is an English singer-songwriter where he became famous from Britain's Got Talent, and he performed a cover of Robin's hit song Dancing on My Own, and he even earned a golden buzzer from Simon Cowell as well, just putting that out there. So I have some messages coming in here from CZ. CZ, yes, Eilish, aron tiya hipo, Billie Eilish fan kan ne niyang tiro hei tun segmenta chuanin kan le play don tsa wa chuvang chuanin lo nga thata char tu ranga yang ti chuanin vi kung te a lo langa 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

The song that we have just listened to is Bittersweet by Billie Eilish. And in this segment, we will be listening to Billie Eilish and Calum Scott, like I've mentioned before. Since we have just listened to Billie Eilish, let's move on to Calum Scott, and the song is called Lighthouse.

All right, the song that we have just listened to is Calum Scott, and it is a song called Lighthouse. And I hope you guys were enjoying that. In the meantime, we don't have much time in this segment. We have got only 20 minutes. Yes, 25 minutes. So let's hope that the next segment will be longer and we will get to spend more time together. So here we have CZ sending in a message. Why did I stay when it was over? Oh, Billie Eilish fan kan muthar in kasya CZ thian lo ngai sang ve fu ka van lom em tani kan thil play te in lo hlut china kan lom em em ani. Oh, all right, this is going to be our last song for tonight's segment, this segment at least. It will be Skinny by Billie Eilish, and I will be back very, very soon. We will meet again at 8:30 with more Western song. All right, this is RJ Sparkles, and our last song is Skinny by Billie Eilish.

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1: Good evening, dear listeners of Akashvani Aizawl. You are tuned in to FM Zooy with your host, RJ Sparkles, for this evening again here. Tonight, we're going to celebrate three legends who define generations with their voices. First up, we have the king of smooth R&B, Lionel Richie, who went from Commodore's fame to becoming one of the biggest solo artists of the 80s. And then we have the storyteller of country music, Kenny Rogers, whose voice carried heartbreak and hope across the world. And finally, the raw power of 60s rock and blues jazz.

Janis Joplin, a voice that could break your heart and set your soul on fire. So just sit back, relax, and let these classics take you through the years. This first song is going to be by Lionel Richie, and the song is called I Hear Your Voice. And a little bit of an intro about this voice is that this one is from Louder Than Words, Lionel Richie's first album after a 10-year break from recording, and he spent the early 90s raising his family and producing for others. You know, so if you have a very chill evening like me in the studio as well, so you guys just relax and enjoy the sweet music of Lionel Richie. All right, this is I Hear Your Voice.

That was the sweet sound of Lionel Richie with I Hear Your Voice, and I believe it's a very good start to our segment. And here I have some messages coming in straight away, so let me read them. 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

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All right, so to set the romantic mood on, let's listen to another song from Lionel Richie. All right, the song is called, okay, wait, let's listen to Kenny Rogers instead. Yes, let's switch the mood a little bit and we will listen to I Will Always Love You by Kenny Rogers, and this is dedicated to all the listeners of FM Zoe Oi.

The song that we have just listened to is I Will Always Love You by Kenny Rogers. I have heard this song being sung by the famous Whitney Houston and Dolly Parton, but I've never heard of Kenny Rogers singing that before, and this was my first time singing it, hearing it. So I think it's quite special, and with his voice and his raspiness, I think it's quite different, and you know, it still sets the mood pretty well. And I hope our listeners are enjoying it as much as I did as well. Okay, we have a bunch of messages coming in. Thank you so much. Hey, message there on lu chak chak kan lom chin kan chiar chun zom zel don ya. Oh, kan chiar le ma in kan hlal dot le tur han kan han lu le photanga. All right, up next is going to be Janis Joplin, and it's going to be a little bit different from Lionel Richie and Kenny Rogers because she's got a powerful raw vocal. And she is the queen of rock. So let's listen to Down on Me by Janis Joplin.

All right. That was Down on Me by Janis Joplin. And like I said, a little bit of rock and roll in the middle of our romantic mood. So I was just presenting that to you guys because, some of you might be fan of rock. So that was Janis Joplin. All right, here I have a bunch of messages coming in from Jelaza Manghak Tepa and Vikung Tea. So let me read it straight away. Jelaza message on Ton Hing Omlut Tokanyalong Haring Rogan Tiartiang. Yes, RJ Nulian Lating M. Asakmela, Tabial Tunepte. Tabial Tim M. It's RJ Sparkles. He akum. 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I'm going to play another song by Lionel Richie and the song is called Touch. So let's set the romantic mood back on. This is Touch.

The song that we have just listened to is Touch by Lionel Richie. And this is Lionel showing us that love isn't always about grand gestures. Sometimes it's about presence, about closeness, about knowing someone is truly there for you. That's rare and that's beautiful. I think that Lionel speaks really close to that. All right, up next, we're going to go rock and roll again one more time with Janis Joplin. And this is called Move Over.

That was the queen of rock, Miss Janis Joplin, with a song called Move Over. So Janis Joplin's song choices are a little bit on the rock side. So for most people, it might not be in the mood right now, but I hope that you still do enjoy. All right. Ni tu na kan la ram play kha Janis Joplin na niya rock lam ngai nei na lo tu tan kha chuanin an al fiao lo te po lo ni the ma singai na deu deu tu te tan khan han ti vele bokila tro. All right, so it is 8:57 right now, and our time will be over at 9. So this is going to be apparently our last song for this segment, but I will be back at 9:30, and this time is going to be RJ's choice. So I'm going to present you with some of my choices, and I would also like to say that I'm going to go live on Facebook. So if you want to catch me doing my thing, I suggest that you log into your Facebook account and join at AIR Aizawl if you want to see me live. And also if you could share it to your friends, because more views would be very it would be very, very nice for us. Yes, thank you so much always for tuning in and sending in your sweet, sweet messages. So speaking of messages, I have a message coming in here from Vikung Teha. So let me read it again first. All right, Vikung Teha, a message on Tona. I play letter kagan panhi pual liao liavin oran. 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Alright, this is going to be our last song. This is called Lady by Kenny Rogers. This is RJ Sparkles, and I will see you very, very soon.

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1: 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And right now we're going live on Facebook, so if you are in your bed or if you're not doing any work, I'm inviting you guys to come join in on my Facebook Live. All right, so this segment is going to be all about my choices. So I'm going to be presenting you with one of my favorite song from Rod Stewart, and this song is very famous. I know that, you know, all of our listeners would have come across this once in a while. All right, this is called I Don't Want to Talk About It by Rod Stewart.

All right, dear listeners, I hope you're still with me. The song that we have just listened to is I Don't Want to Talk About It by Rod Stewart, a very famous artist. And like I said, I'm currently going live here on Facebook. So if you want to join in, keep joining in. It's still early. We have a lot of time left. This next song is going to be... Some of you are going to know this song. Yes, hey, tuna karon play leto hitsu. I know that you're going to love this song. In shedon lutuk le halmo. All right, this is called "Love Will Keep Us Alive" by Eagles, and I hope that you guys enjoy. I hope you guys have a wonderful time tonight here with me. So, without further ado, let's listen to it. All right, this is "Love Will Keep Us Alive" by Eagles.

All right, the song that we have just listened to is Love Will Keep Us Alive by the Eagles, the song that was released back in 1990 year, a very long time ago, but still relevant to this day. All right, up next we have my third choice for tonight, and this song is called Stuck on You by Lionel Richie, and this is dedicated to all of our listeners who are tuning in at the moment. All right, this is Stuck on You.

The song that we have just listened to is Stuck on You by Lionel Richie, and it is one of my few choices that I play not all day every day, but then like on special occasions where I feel a little bit melancholic. So if you guys feel melancholic as well, I hope you related to that song. Okay, so this next song I'm going to play for you, especially requested by Vi Cung Tie, our avid listener. He has requested this song from the few segments from before, so I have to give this to him. All right, this is requested by Vi Cung Tie, and this song is called Wonderful Tonight by Eric Clapton, and I hope that all of our viewers and our listeners are feeling very wonderful tonight.

All right, how are we feeling, dear listeners? I hope we're feeling wonderful tonight, just like the song that we have just listened to. That was Eric Clapton with Wonderful Tonight. We're here live on Facebook, and I have another message, a request, a song request coming in, and this song is called Baby I Love You by Tiffany Alvord, and this was requested by Shwaitei from Pupui, and I hope that she is listening to me right now, watching at me right now. So I hope that you enjoy. All right, this next song is called "Baby I Love You" by Tiffany Alvord.

The song that we have just listened to is Baby I Love You by Tiffany Alvord, and that song was requested by our listener from our Facebook Live, and I hope that even the other listeners who have not sent in their messages and who are still tuning in are also enjoying it at the moment. All right, since there are no more song requests at the moment, I'm going to play you this song by Dolly Parton. This song is called The Moon, The Stars and Me. And we also have a Mizo version of this as well. I know that you know it because even in Mizo Idol, it was very famous. Even the winner of Mizo Idol have sung the Mizo version.

All right, that song was The Moon, the Stars, and Me by our very own Dolly Parton, a very sweet, sweet Dolly Parton. And right now we're live on Facebook, and I've been reading your messages from WhatsApp and Facebook as well. And I haven't checked this WhatsApp, so let me read it. Okay. Facebook WhatsApp lam kan share vele po tangi omeng moite hian RJ Sparkles ka bulamite opia moi Daniel Angela te tan ronti a chanin omega sangte hian ka zorin min ngain zan zan mu ching lo ma la ke ma tal hi ingain zun zun mu ka ching nange do sakna mutui mang cha ronti a nang ma po mutui mang cha omega sangte meng moite po. Thank you so much for sending in your message. This one in this song is going to be our last song for tonight's English segment. This is RJ Sparkles, and for our last song, I'm going to play for you Michael Learns to Rock. Sorry, yes, Michael Learns to Rock, and this song is called Blue Night. And I hope that you guys have a very good night. You take care of yourselves. We'll see each other again very soon. All right.